streets of shame. Both dirty, both mean. Yes, and the dream was just the same. And I dreamed your dream for you, and now your dream is real.

drown in that Texas town. About to check outside the game. And you know what I'm talking about. Just let me know if you wanna go to that whole mile on the range. They got a lot of nice girls.

Ha! Watch us revel in our liberty. Well, you can say what you like, but it doesn't change anything.

Watch us revel in our liberty. Well, you can say what you like, but it doesn't change anything.